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couldn't dance. 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And now I'm back to let you know I can really shake 'em down.

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And that's what you got. Yeah.

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